0: Is there sound coming in?
1: Let me start you just when I call action, be looking this way, and then you can go.
2: And action, Sam.

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And her feeling is laid back. Palm trees grow and rents are low, but you know, I keep thinking about making my way back. Well, I'm New York City born and raised.

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Well, except for the names and a few other changes, if you talk about me, the story's the same one.

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1: 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Now go to bed!
0: Okay.
2: Just bumped the last half. Been rebound, count 3-2. Been batting it at 600 average all season. Johnson checks the runner, gets the single, and the pitch. Gets the short over the left center field. Maselli hustles up, the throw! Safe! Well, how's that? Runners on first and second.
0: Eat this. I'm afraid your father's going to be very upset when he gets back.